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2: 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Y'all hear people.

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0: 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What's the deal? This is Melly Mel. That is a wrap for me. I will check you out tomorrow. God willing, Cola Cole's up next. Peace out.
1: 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It's your girl, Sierra, and Melly Mel has left the building. Where is Melly Mel? Right here on Kiss 101.7.

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1: The Night Show with Cola Cole, you know why Nicole. The Night Show with Cola Cole, you know why Nicole Murphy is out here messing with married men. Her ex-husband, Eddie Murphy, is out here increasing his whole net worth. Literally, he could be changing his whole net worth by millions and millions of dollars. Netflix will be trying to get him to do a stand-up special for their streaming service. Yeah, and they're talking about putting millions of dollars on the table. A big deal that could go down real soon. Yeah, but he has a lot of kids, so I know, you know, a lot of that money going to go on to take care of them kids. But shout out to Eddie Murphy because he's winning and he's increasing his net worth after years and years of being in this industry. You know what I'm saying? That's what I'm talking about. Y'all keep rocking. More good music here. It's Kiss 101.7.

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1: Who you with?
0: On the couch with my favorite sinner. I was about to, but you convinced us. Should I decorate her walls or log off to Pinterest? Never too late to meditate on emotional attachments. Even if I

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It's the Bria Hustle. It's the Bria Flow. It's the Bria Hustle.

gotta get a world tour. Is that a world tour or your girl's tour? I know that you gotta be a thug for her. This ain't what she meant when she told you to open up more. Yeah, trigger fingers turn to Twitter fingers. 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

0: if I can play the back to back. 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
1: It's the Night Show with Cola Cole, man. These shout outs and requests keep coming in. Quincy just hit us up, said they wanted to shout out Tish because her birthday is this weekend. Shout out to Tish and Quincy, and I want to make sure to get on this request. Quincy said that he wanted to throw on some Cardi B for Trish, so we're gonna do that. Let's do it. Radio's up. 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

What's up? 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And you can hit me up while I'm on here. I'll get on your song. We play what you say. You already know. It's Kiss 101.7.

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0: It's the night show with Cola Cole. I got a request coming in. They said they wanted to hear Meek Mill, so Meek Mill it is. Let's throw it on. It's Meek Mill on Kiss 101.7.
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What up, it's your girl Snowsa, aka Snoka Ono, aka Snowy Bryant, Barack Snowbama, Snow Die Black, Snoka Hannes, Whoopi Snowberg. 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

Tonight Show with Caller Call. I want y'all to take this number down right now. 302-357-9831. 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That's K-O-L-A On Air. 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
1: Whoa, whoa, whoa, whoa, whoa, whoa.
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If I want it, when I ask you, you inspire me.

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It's your boy Jaheim, a.k.a. Mr. Ghetto Love. 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

0: a 10, girl, you a 10. Girl, you a 10, girl, you a 10, girl, you a 10. 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

0: 10, girl, you a 10. 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

0: 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Here's the rumor report.
1: So Kanye West says nobody can beat him in a battle. Now, it might have been tongue-in-cheek because he was on stage with Deion Cole at the Hollywood Improv. And they asked him, Deion Cole and another comedian asked him, like, who you think could beat you in a versus? And he was like, nobody. Now, as you know, Kanye dropped a new album, Bully, recently. It's cool. There's definitely some joints on there I like. It's some classic Kanye feel, but then there's some joints that go, like, different directions. But overall, I definitely like it. But obviously, there's been talk of Kanye maybe doing a versus for years against Jay-Z, against Drake, because you know they did the Hoover show. 50 Cent, because obviously they had the big thing back in the day where they did the albums against each other. And in 2021, Swiss Beatz had actually said that Ye was ready to do a versus against Drake, but they were never able to make it happen because, you know, it was beefing at that time, so they weren't able to pull it together. And obviously, that Jay-Z versus Kanye potential versus would have been all-time epic, but I don't think that ever would have happened. I don't think Jay would have did it. But if they were just doing 20 songs versus each other, man, that would be crazy. Will we ever find that out? I sincerely doubt it. But it's the Wake Up Show. It's GQ Melly Mel's Kiss 1.7.

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Don't forget, immediately following us is Kalay in the Middays. Kalay's got those hot topics. 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
2: Sing them call it broken heart. This blessed love will never part. You don't know it from the start. Me tell them say I'm dirty, yeah. Sean Paul and Sasha. Come

0: Melly Mel. G, what's up?
1: In the building, and we're taking you back in the day. Y'all know how we do. Y'all always come to us talking about how we go back in the day with our stuff. We're going back in the day. We're going to do our back in the day for the day, and we're talking about life before the internet.
0: So you talk about when kids was outside playing?
1: Kids was outside playing. You know what I mean? We had to actually like try to call people on phones that didn't have internet.
0: Wow. And you only could talk to you could only talk to girls in your little area because a long distance was like 20 minutes away. Remember that?
1: For real. Like I want to say like yeah, it was like a 20 minute gap before you was at long distance.
0: Yeah. And my mom was not having that, G. I don't know about your mom, but she was not doing no long distance calls. She wasn't letting me do none anyway.
1: A lot of people caught L's for making them long distance phone calls. I tell you what else people caught an L for. Those 1-900 numbers where they were like, call and find out such and such. And you would call it.
0: $300 on my mom's bill one month.
1: $300. Oh my gosh. Woo.
0: She tried to kill me with them 900 numbers. I was in it.
1: What was it? Do you remember?
0: I don't even remember, man. I don't. Because I was young.
1: Like, they was praying on kids with them joints. The psychic reading joints, all them different things.
0: $300. My mom threw a shoe at me, hit me with a broom, all kinds of stuff. She hit me with my own shoe. It was crazy.
1: Yeah, I mean, it was just a different time. I mean,
0: it was fun though.
1: Oh, everything was fun. I mean, I would have never guessed the internet coming along would change the world the way that it did. You know what I mean?
0: In every aspect, G. Every aspect.
1: Yeah, I mean, how we watch movies, everything. So
0: gossip. Like, you can't slide nothing by nobody no more. Like, look, we're seeing training camp. I'm talking about, you know, football stuff and basketball. We're seeing all anything that goes on in training camps. We see it. Before, they was keeping a hush. You can't do it no more.
1: Yo, so real quick, let's talk about this. So life before the internet. The internet changed everything. If you think about it, it changed basketball, sports, because now you can see how people play. You can game.
0: Yep.
1: You know what I mean?
0: Fashion,
1: because people had drab fashion. It was maybe one person that was kind of stylish, but now you're looking at everybody's styles from all over, and it allows you to bite styles and be fly, whereas, you know,
0: from
1: people was out of style like a mug.
0: Any area. Yep. Yeah. Any coast, any area, you can take it. Before, you had to just buy what was in stores and hope it was cool and everybody kind of looked the same. Remember that, G? Mm-hmm. All of us kind of dressed the same.
1: You was happy just going to the regular store and getting the regular clothes.
0: Merry-go-round.
1: Wow. Merry-go-round? This is a conversation for another day because there's so much to it. When we first said it, I wasn't thinking about it, but the internet changed everything. Dating, literally. We ain't talk about dating yet.
0: Oh yeah, because remember the AOL chat rooms was crazy, and that was the basic beginning of the internet.
1: Yeah, people was getting scammed on AOL chat rooms.
0: Yup.
1: You know what I mean? And then the birth of MySpace. So, in MySpace, birthed everything.
0: Black Planet, MySpace.
1: Black Planet, you was on Black. You was on.
0: you know, I was on there.
1: White Chocolate Thunder 32.
0: No, White Chocolate Thunder 69.
1: On that note, it's the Wake Up Show. 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
2: What's going on? Shouts to everybody that's been hitting us up. Shouts to the people who've been inboxing me with questions and whatnot. And so somebody inboxed me, so I'm going to ask you this question. It's a little bit controversial. Stay with me.
1: Great.
2: When were you the happiest? When you were single or when you were in a relationship?
1: Single, single, single, single. Because you're free like a bird.
2: You ain't have to put no thought into it, huh?
1: No thought. No, you got to be. You got to be. Ain't no drama. Ain't no arguing. You ain't got to answer no questions. You don't got to do none of that. Just come home and bring whoever home you want. See, sometimes you got to sneak people in when you're not single. You know what I mean? You
2: got to sneak. So what about all those other things that they people say, like, you know, when you have somebody to compliment your swag and, you know, all those little sayings that people got. You have relationship goals and stuff like that. No, any of that? Nothing?
1: No. Because what about the other days? That's one day out of 300. How many days are in a year? 365? Yeah, it's one day. All the other days is like, I hate him. I hate her. I hate. Nah, I ain't with it.
2: So what about those people who say it's just because you haven't found the right person?
1: Look, I don't know what to tell them. I guess I ain't never going to find the right person. Sometimes, you know what, though, G? Like, all jokes aside, that's not a joke, but I'm just saying, to be serious for a second, sometimes there might not be nobody out there for you. I really feel like that.
2: So you know what? Let's tackle this a little bit more in a second, because you touched on a couple things I want to talk about. But right now, it's the Wake Up Show, y'all. It's GQ and Melly Mel. It's Kiss 1.7.

0: Yo, what up, what up? It's your boy Wiz Khalifa right here rocking. And you know when I'm in Delaware, I'm checking out the morning show right here on KISS 101.7.
1: Yeah. 3 in the morning on the way.

0: than B. And you can conceive it. 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
2: Yes, sir. Shouts to everybody that's been checking in. We appreciate y'all.
1: Right.
2: Hey, I don't know if this is sad news, but it's unfortunate news that's come out. So Tank, friend to the show.
1: Yeah, he definitely been here a lot. Like, how many times he come? He do Kiss Jam? Three?
2: I think three.
1: Yeah, but he been here a lot more than that.
2: And
1: yeah,
2: he was here with TGT when they came.
1: Oh, yeah, that's right.
2: Yeah, but Tank announced to everybody on his social media that he's going deaf. And that he can't even walk in a straight line. Basically, it's thrown off his equilibrium. I don't know what causes something like that. I know, remember Foxy Brown had an issue too. And
1: But she still was rapping though. Remember, I wonder how like she
2: Well, she still she rapped, but keep in mind, remember how her voice changed?
1: Yeah. Oh, his voice is definitely going to change.
2: And so if that was a problem
1: for
2: her,
1: he's a singer.
2: Yeah, exactly.
1: And he's a singer. Yeah.
2: I mean, I think that's probably a big reason why she disappeared, is because her voice changed so much. We couldn't really appreciate her like the way we used to. So
1: yeah, because if you can't hear yourself, you don't know. You know what I mean?
2: Exactly.
1: I guess.
2: And so yeah. I don't. That's crazy. Now he is an accomplished writer, and so he does have that he can fall back on. But that's unfortunate.
1: But can you still write if you can't hear the music though?
2: Yeah. You know yeah, what I mean? I would think so, because
1: they'll just make it work.
2: So
1: is that what you're saying?
2: Yeah, and plus, I mean, I think it's more about the words and rhythms. And something tells me he won't go 100% deaf. Mm. Just a deaf enough that he really can't perform anymore.
1: Yeah.
2: And that's unfortunate in itself. You know what I mean? Especially if you've lived your whole life being a performer and making money that way.
1: Yeah, that's going to be crazy. That's a life changer right there.
2: Yeah. And he's a good dude. You know what I mean? From my experiences with him.
1: Very good guy. You know what I mean?
2: So hoping for the best for him. Maybe there's something they can do along the lines of surgeries, because I know that they have those my brother has one of those little implants in his ears that allows him to hear better. So hoping for the best for him. But you know, good luck to Tank. Yo, it's the Wake Up Show. It's GQ, it's Melly Mel, it's Kiss 1.7.

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1: Come get inside this. It's warm up in this. Can you fit up in my pocket?

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1: We are in the building. 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Also, if you want to listen through your TV or whatever, you can always say, Alexa, play WJKS. That's the call letters, WJKS, and you can get us that way. So check it out. We always do this thing. We call it Rep the Rap Crew, where we rep all the biggest rap crews in hip-hop history, basically. Right. So let's do Death Row. Let's talk about Death Row.
0: Let's do Death Row. Now, what's crazy about Death Row, G, is, and you know what we forget about? We say other rap groups were really big, but remember, we're on the East Coast, and Death Row was big as I don't know what. Like, everybody was hollering West Side, you know what I mean? Like, think about that Tupac double album. Like, man, think about that. You know what I'm saying?
1: Let me tell you something. I was seeing Death Row in my dreams. I was seeing Death Row in my nightmares, bro. Like, they was running.
0: We're on the East Coast, and we're on the East Coast. Think about how it was on the West Coast.
1: Yeah,
0: you know what I'm saying? Like, it's got to be crazy. It had to be crazy.
1: Yo,
0: like,
1: so first of all, to have a lineup with Dre, Snoop,
0: to bring
1: Tupac in, you know what I mean?
0: Yep,
1: And
0: don't forget, like, people sleep on Corrupt, but he's a really good lyricist, man.
1: Corrupt,
0: like, people sleep on the Dog Pound.
1: Lady of Rage.
0: Nate Dogg.
1: Yeah, Death Row, man. And as they were, first of all, they were huge before what happened when Suge gets on stage in New York and is like,
0: you're a bunch of producers. That was crazy.
1: All in your videos, dancing. Yo, by the way, I can't believe they made it out of New York that day. That was nothing but God. Because when Snoop jumps on the stage at the Source Awards.
0: You don't got no love for the West Coast? Remember that?
1: Y'all
0: got
1: love
0: for Snoop Dogg?
1: Y'all got love for Dr. Dre and Snoop Dogg? Yo.
0: Yeah.
1: He was two words away. I thought he was going to say, F New York. And that stage would have went, they would have ran on that stage. And I was thinking in my head as it was happening.
0: They came through and crushed the buildings. Remember they came through and crushed the buildings? And everybody was listening to the song. Remember
1: They were so big, and Bad Boy was so big, that they made people pick sides on which coast they wanted to represent. Not which block, not which city, which coast. You know what I mean? So, Death Row. Let's get into some Death Row.
0: We can do Death Row all day.
1: We can
0: do Death Row all day, but go ahead.
1: All right, so it's the wake-up show, y'all. It's GQ, Melly Mel. It's Kiss 101.7.

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1: I confess like I'm preaching. Delve into you like the real.
2: Hold on, hold on. Since we confessing, I got one too for the remix.

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1: What's going on, everybody? This is Neo. Let's get back to the music now
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0: Melly Mel G, what's going on?
1: In the building, in the building. All right, I got a question for you.
0: Okay.
1: So, question. When you think about the most viral moments, and I'm talking about in hip-hop and R&B, viral moments, what's the first one, viral moment that comes to your head?
0: Ooh, viral moments. The Death Row when Suge said, nobody, or when Snoop said, nobody don't mess with the West Coast. Right, that's the first one.
1: You don't want to have the producer all in your videos dancing. Come to Death Row.
0: that's
1: definitely
0: one.
1: An all-timer. Yo, ooh. But what gets forgotten about that one is because Suge stole the moment. But when Snoop got on the stage that day, you know what I mean? East Coast ain't got no love with Dr. Dre and Snoop Dogg. Yo,
0: yeah,
1: that was almost. That was
0: that
1: almost really,
0: was
1: really
0: crazy.
1: Bad.
0: Crazy. Yo, them Source Awards was crazy.
1: Uh-huh. I knew it was only a matter of time for these to have to shut them jaws down. It was getting too crazy.
0: Yeah. What you got?
1: Obviously,
0: you think of something else?
1: Well, I mean, obviously, the Will Smith slap is a...
0: recent.
1: You know what I mean? That's going to be an all-time. So that's an all-timer. There's a... I mean, Pac got a few. The video of him stomping the dude out, or all them people stomping him out before.
0: That's crazy. With it's not really hip hop and R&B, but like when Mike Tyson bit off Evander Holyfield's ear, that's big.
1: Oh, that with the Mike Tyson biting the ear. Psh. Oh, I got another one for you. This is a viral one. This is not necessarily hip hop and R&B, but O.J. Simpson.
0: Ooh, that's a good one.
1: I mean, they stopped. The game. We was watching the Bulls versus the Knicks or something like that.
0: Yes.
1: And the jaw came up on the split screen. That one, I mean, oh, Bobby and Whitney. Remember when she got there? She was like, he the king of the R&B?
0: And she said, crack is whack, remember?
1: Yeah. Now, that's a lot of them. I'm going to think of some more. We'll get back to y'all.
0: When Michael passed, that shut the whole world down when Michael passed.
1: Yeah.
0: Prince too.
1: I got it.
0: Prince too.
1: Yeah. Prince too, but the Michael one, like the world shut down.
0: Yeah.
1: You know what I mean? Michael got another one just because this is showing your age, but Motown 25, the moonwalk.
0: And when his hair caught on fire?
1: I didn't think about that one. When his hair caught on fire, yeah, that's definitely one. I was just thinking about the moonwalk, but yeah, his hair catching on fire, that's definitely another one. It's a lot of them. We got to put a little bit more thought into this one. Top viral moments. And if y'all have any, hit us up and give us yours. It's the Wake Up Show. 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
1: 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And killing you with the hip-hop and R&B. 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
2: Yeah. North side, south side, west side, up top. 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
2: Yeah. Just wait. 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
1: Okay. 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

0: Yo, what's happening? What it do? What's going on? It's your boy, Young Gutter, yeah, Ace Hood. When I'm in Delaware, I'm checking out the morning show with DJ GQ and Melly Mel on Kiss 101.7.
1: 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How you pull up? I pull up,
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0: 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Want to know what's going on? Here's the rumor report. Rumor report. Rumor
1: report. All right, so as pretty much everybody knows by now, rapper Pooh Shiesty and his crew have been arrested and accused of orchestrating an armed takeover of a recording studio to try to get out of his contract with Gucci Mane. He reportedly held a gun to his head and made him sign the release to get him out the contract. So Pooh Shiesty's facing charges of kidnapping and robbery and could be hit with a potential life sentence if convicted. Now, a lot of people are upset with Gucci Mane for what they see as snitching. An FBI special agent admitted that Gucci Mane did provide a witness statement to the police department. People are even going as far as to say that Gucci should get it back in blood. Now, y'all need to stop listening to these songs because that's not real life. You don't go to jail and ruin your whole career and your whole life and not be able to raise your kids because of something like this. But rappers are already jumping on the bandwagon to try to troll Gucci Mane. 50 Cent already jumped on the podcast saying it could be worse, it could be Gucci. And then saying, free Pooh Shiesty. And as you probably already know, Gucci Mane has released a diss track, Crash Dummy, in response to everything that happened. It's a real complicated situation, man. Obviously, Pooh Shiesty was signed to Gucci. Big 30, who was also a part of that robbery, was signed to Gucci. They were trying to get out of their contracts. I don't know the details of the contract. Pooh Shiesty just got home, dropped FDO, First Day Out, which already has over 50 million, I think it was like 55 million views last time I checked. And it looked like he was about to really restart his career, and now he's looking at a long, potentially long prison sentence, and that's unfortunate. We will definitely keep you updated on all the information coming out on this story as we get it. But it's the Wake Up Show. It's GQ Melly Mel. It's Kiss 1.7.

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0: 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Yeah! 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

shape like a number eight. 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VVS is on Chanel pearls.

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1: Is you gon' make it rain for these thunder thighs?
0: Yeah, I'm a 10 and a freak. 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

0: I'm in my go, yeah, you go, girl. 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
1: Good skin, rich too. Still doing it like went through.

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Baby, let me take you home and beat it like I'm Hitman. 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
2: What's good, my loves? 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Good afternoon, guys.

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time. And people are asking the question, are we done with the verses? 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I don't know. Hit us up. 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

0: Hot topics, midday motivation, and good music. It's Kella in the middays on I Want More. Kiss
1: 91.7. So, are there still any Drake fans out there? Now, my husband does not like this, but I do still have a Drake playlist on my Spotify that I do listen to. I like Drake. Well, while performing in Birmingham, England, Drake paused to share an update with his fans. He said, "You know, I'm working on my album, Iceman. We got a lot to talk about, so I'm looking forward to it." This also follows a February tease in Australia where he told the crowd, "Eventually, when the time is right, Drizzy Drake alone by himself is going to have a one-on-one talk to y'all." The project's first single, What Did I Miss?, debuted at number 2 on the Billboard Hot 100 and finds Drake addressing fallout from his high-profile feud with Kendrick Lamar. The track already hints that former allies may be in the lyrical crosshairs. Though there's still no official release date or track list, fans can expect the album to serve as a personal and revealing chapter in Drake's career. So what do you think? Do you think Drake will be able to redeem himself? Do you think people in the States are still Drake fans? Do you think he's been canceled in the States? And his new entire fan base is international. What do you think? Hit us up. Kiss 101.7.

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Listen, I've got a new book. It's called Fresh Inspiration Volume 1. 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And I've got you covered. Get it right now. Fresh Fire Kelleh. 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Yeah.

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Yeah, it's 101.7.

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2: 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Let them find out when everybody else is celebrating you. All right? 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I'm your girl, Kelly, holding down the middays on KISS 101.7.

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Y'all already know what it is. Kiss 101.7. You know what the theme song is, especially if any Brothers of Omega Sci-Fi are tuned in right now to Kelle in the Midday. You knew exactly what that music was from. George Clinton, Atomic Dog. Well, shout out to George Clinton, iconic George Clinton. He's finally received his flowers. He's gotten a star on the Hollywood Walk of Fame, and he said he is proud as hell. And I say it's just long overdue. You know, a lot of these icons have already transitioned and gotten their wings, and they just did not get their just due on this side. And even if posthumously they're celebrated, I still feel like when you have these icons here, let's get them their stars so that they can appreciate the accolades that they so justly deserve. And that's why I was happy about what Cat Williams said about Melba Moore and how a lot of people, especially of this younger generation, don't even know who Melba Moore is. But he paid for her star, and now she feels her just celebration. So shout out to Melba Moore. Shout out to Cat Williams. Shout out to Lunel. These are a part of the newer class of the stars on the Hollywood Walk of Fame. That's your hot topic for today. Your girl Kelle in the Midday. Kiss 101.7. Keep it locked.

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1: 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Give me a call right now. 302-357-9831. 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

What it do? You already know it's your boy Young LA, Mr. Ain't I, Grand Hustle checking in. You already know, man. I'm rocking with the station where music lives, man. 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
1: 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Yeah. Monday through Friday, 2 to 6 p.m. Yeah. Yeah. Hey, yo. Take an epic ride with Rob J inside the afternoon extravaganza right here on Kiss 101.7. 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

0: Jay, it is time for the afternoon extravaganza. 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

Kids 101.7, I'm Rob J. This is the Afternoon Extravaganza. You know, people talk about drip sometimes like it's a seasonal thing. When I say seasonal, I mean like you can only get your gear tight when it's summertime or when it's cuffing season. 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They are your exclusive home for all the latest drip. 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

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I'm wagging like a Volvo. 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I'm wagging like a Volvo.

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Yeah, she just boom, boom, boom, boom, boom, boom, boom, boom, boom, boom, boom, boom, boom, boom, boom, boom, boom, boom, boom, boom, boom, boom, boom, boom, boom, boom, boom, boom, boom, boom, boom, boom, boom, boom, boom, boom, boom, boom, boom, boom, boom, boom, boom, boom, boom, boom, boom, boom, boom, boom, boom, boom, boom, boom, boom, boom, boom, boom, boom, boom, boom, boom, boom, boom, boom, boom, boom, boom, boom, boom, boom, boom, boom, boom, boom, boom, boom, boom, boom, boom, boom, boom, boom, boom, boom, boom, boom, boom, boom, boom, boom, boom, boom, boom, boom, boom, boom, boom, boom, boom, boom, boom, boom, boom, boom, boom, boom, boom, boom, boom, boom, boom, boom, boom, boom, boom, boom, boom, boom, boom, boom, boom, boom, boom, boom, boom, boom, boom, boom, boom, 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
1: Who you with?
0: On the couch with my favorite sinner. I was about to, but you convinced her. 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
1: Yep, and the boy Bow Wow, man. And right now, you're checking out my man Rob J right here. And it's going down right here on Kiss 101.7. Yeah.
0: Yeah.

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2: I like bringing y'all good news. I like when I say good things happen in the world, and I like to see people doing good things for other people, because I truly do believe that God put us here on this earth not to just enjoy life and have fun ourselves, but also to serve our fellow man. Taylor Rooks, if you don't know who she is a broadcast journalist, sports broadcast journalist, and podcaster. Absolutely gorgeous. But I digress. She just announced that she's working with a nonprofit organization to help eliminate $2 million in medical debt for nearly 2,000 residents in her hometown of Gwinnett County, Georgia. This is awesome. Shout out to Taylor. Shout out to the nonprofit organizations that she is working with, because look, man, people struggling out here, okay? And those that are in power, I ain't gonna get political on y'all, but those that are in power really do not care about people struggling. They really do

0: probably can't keep, you know, your medicines and the things that you need to keep your health right. All right, so shout out to Taylor Rooks and everybody that's out here doing good like that. $2 million, a lot of money.
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0: in the world on her. 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
0: Hold on, real quick. 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
3: Dejan Love is not on the team for the San Francisco 49ers, okay? That's the dude that scammed a bunch of women out of $1.3 million, lying to him, telling them he was an NFL wide receiver. There is no evidence that this dude even played college ball. I don't understand how this happens, okay? And I get it. We live in a world where everybody's lives revolve around the internet in some way. And dating apps is a part of that. Can we get back to just meeting people organically? There was enough people lying and scamming people, meeting people organically. I don't know how many times I hear stories about, you know, people who met somebody who had whole wives or husbands and families back home, or, you know, weren't living the life that they posed that they were living. But the internet makes it so easy. It makes it so easy. So I feel bad for the women that got caught up in this. Because if you are a person who doesn't know football, and I mean like an avid fan of football, this dude could easily get over on you, right? He's got these videos of him allegedly training and stuff like that. And if you look at the training videos that he put up, and you know the game, you know how these guys train, you would have caught on real fast, right? Dudes are lame, and he's going to go to prison for it. Crazy situation, y'all. I'm telling you, let's just get back to meeting each other organically and doing our own research.
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0: Yo, I cannot go, even my strikers bulletproof. 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Brr.
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pigeons. 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I tried to make the right choices with the world watching. Mike never tried to rap like Pac. 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

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Is that a world tour or your girl's tour? 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Yeah, you getting body by singing. 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

0: 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And don't forget, guys, we feature the most exclusive Jordans, Dunks, and Yeezys. We are located at 211 South Main Street, Suite 104, Newark, Delaware. The number is 315-294-2572. And you could always find us on Instagram at Gallery302_. 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
3: 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We got a strong show today with brand new music from Quavo, T.I., Janae, Echo, Kendrick Lamar, and more. Right now we in the mix with Moneybagg Yo. I see why it's on.

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Quavo and T.I., that one's called Backwards. New music first on Full Throttle Radio with DJ Mr. Vince. Up next, we got music from Latto and Glorilla and a whole lot more right now. Chameleon in here. Duval is putting in work. I see you. Shout out to my man Dr. Doom down there. I love this one, man. It's working.

0: 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It's late, but still, today. You gotta get off your ass and live. The bass is something like a crash. And I do my dance.
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1: Hear that?

Baby, let me take you home and beat it like I'm Hitman. 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
1: Hey, what is it? Rockstar, my swag, I'm just saying. Hey, everything is out of gun, just saying. Gold all of my neck, I'm just saying.
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1: We finna hit you with something new.
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